talking to me? You talking to me? You talking to me? Well, who the hell else?

0: Cause I gotta have faith. Ooh, I gotta have faith. Because I gotta have faith, faith, faith. I gotta have faith, faith, faith.
1: 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Radio Quillota, 101.5 FM.